0: Over for scene control.
1: Roger, WA on 453.
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in the area of 3 months of Salo Street for an 11. Six cars doing burnouts up and down Monticello and Prospect, as well as multiple people yelling.

0: The caller is Gwen Sky. She is willing to speak to officers as well as has video footage of these burnouts.
1: Copy.
2: Started, I might start your medic, so call back. 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

0: Bernalillo, Proxel Medic, 734 Harvey Turnpike in the parking lot of the Vernon Historical Society Museum. Looks for a black on the pilot. 33 Romeo cardiac valve in 28.
1: Give you medic. 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

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JCN Ramos.

0: the medic office, let us know. We'll probably have any food for a patient.
1: Can you respond to 560 the Main Street Apartments for 32 speaking to a Brian reporting that apartment 407 Barry has been verbally harassing him while he is trying to move out from apartment 611?

0: My partner's taking a 1057 that occurred behind Triago on Riverside Drive.
1: Copy, you're right.

Coast Regard. It's going to be a 1057 behind 750 Main Street on Riverside Drive. Hannah Berry, who was not involved, reporting a blue Honda license plate 438 X-ray, Charlie X-ray, was hit by another blue vehicle that then evaded going towards Bridge Street.

0: they say whether or not it was going towards Mountain Street or was it going towards Main Street?
1: Going towards Bridge Street.
2: 6-5, I got an unoccupied blue Lincoln on Riverside, about halfway down. Damage.

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0: going to be 3 Lima November, 6 Lima 2, Juliet 9 3, Echo Romeo 8, 32915.
1: Good, copy. 601 is flying behind 750 Main Street, meeting PD on scene for a female with leg pain.
2: For the Honda.

0: they're going.
1: Ambulance 601.
0: We have an NBA with blues on the ground here. Do you start the engine?
1: Roger, starting the engine for fluids.

0: 176-993-693. Last three are 693.
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0: 207-710-283.
1: Received. And that VIN comes back to a Lincoln 2014 sedan, last registered out of Massachusetts, it looks like.
2: Bank 750 Main Street, meeting PD and ambulance on scene for vehicle accident with fluid spill.
3: You're going to be better off taking Railroad Street.
1: Active in September of 2025.
4: We can get some units that aren't doing anything to clear. Maybe start patrolling the surrounding area, try to set up a roving perimeter.

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0: As I'm familiar with this car, I think the operator resides over at 75 First Street. Copy.
2: Myself and 335 are going to start a track. Can I check?

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0: We're going to end the K-9 track at 75/69 First Street.
1: Roger, ending the track.
0: Four, should we get a hook for the other vehicle or standby?
2: I would stand by and see if 3-5 wants anything more to do with that car.

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1: I have a file 32 complaint from 78 Ives Street in the lobby. Can you free up for that?

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1: Responding. We notified the troops. You can stage for now.
0: Sounds like it's actually going to be a psych issue.

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Charlie 112 QV. You're turning on the Kemp Road now from 10th Street. They should be there shortly.

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0: 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We're 5x5.
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0: Windham Street. It's going to be apartment 2. I have a caller on the phone stating his roommate came home and was being verbal and physical with him. The caller has now locked himself in the bedroom. No known weapons at the time.
1: Copy. This one copies. In a row. His roommate is still in the house.

0: Roman.
1: The aggressor is going to be a Brandon France. 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
0: 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Thank you.

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Fishing down Call Road, cross the Goshen Heights and Goshen Hill Road. 62-year-old male, fall hip pain. 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

at 95 Valley Street, Vanderman Place, Wing 1, staff will meet you out front. 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

0: need is the Willimantic Fire Department, ambulance 601, you're responding, 595 Valley Street, Fandom Room, please. Wing 1, meet the PD on scene for the 80s male psych eval.
1: Hyundai Palisade Blue. They were heavily intoxicated, the driver at least, heading on Main towards the Wyndham.
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2: Copy. What's the plate one more time?
1: It's going to be Bravo X-Ray 29478, 2021 Hyundai Palisade Blue. I'll add it in the call.
2: 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Thank you. I'll be in route.

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1: Okay.
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0: Copy, thank you.

0: 40 is going to be up to 43 Z, Lauder Park. I've got nothing showing at ANJ or Rec Park. 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I'll be clear for now.
1: Roger, all cat now.
0: Copy, thank you. 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

0: Willington, 143 River Road, Station 213, 32-year-old male, overdose. In Willington, 143 River Road, Station 213, 32-year-old male, overdose. 86 with TN, they're going to be transporting shortly.
1: What's the op? 189-498-064.

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1: Six, 6.1.

the staff department this afternoon. It was 55 Woodland Springs Drive, building 27, apartment 101. Bleeding, full laceration, 146.

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0: Street right in front of a couple of farms. This is State 882 Uniform Foxtrot Golf.
1: Three
0: 3-7-1,
1: can you have 6?
0: Copy.
1: 340. Copy 5.
0: Two two nine nine three nine seven one nine. I'll be clear.
1: Five.

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1: 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Works for the RO, Emily.
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1: Engine 101 on the Estacia K. Willimantic Fire Department, Engine 101 responding 2020 North Street. Go to the second floor. Smoke condition due to improper cooking. No fire at this time. 823 10-1.

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Put the call under control as reported. Food on the stove. No smoke or fire left in the apartment. Naturally ventilated. We are returning available. Engine 101 clearing the call. Naturally ventilated. Food on the stove. 820 returning available.

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1: All right.
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1: AM 1-6 order to be at this intercept. 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

0: 20K. I see them pulling in. 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

0: have another BLS call. Can you take me? I'm going to start ambulance 7. Ten Valley Street Extension, apartment 3, Echo, 75-year-old female, 6, shaking. That's Ten Valley Street Extension, apartment 3, Echo, a 75-year-old female, 6, shaking.
1: Responding from the hospital.
0: Roger, responding from the hospital.

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1: Yes.
0: 353 Windham Road, it's going to be between Old Plains and Gondadan for a 61-year-old female, sick with vomiting. Go to the rear of the complex. She should be waiting for you outside. Time 9:27.

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Road, 69 Tamara lot in a white Tesla, 11-year-old male abdominal pain vomiting. Gentile Department, 1503 Talent Stage Road, 69 Tamara lot in a white Tesla, 11-year-old male abdominal pain vomiting, 954.

the manager of Potter's Funeral Home has got, I think, the flyer or something to share, some kind of event he wants to make the PD aware of. Copy.

one go to the town of Hebron, 503 West Main Street. 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Cross streets are going to be Buck Road and Stonehouse. A 57-year-old male, chest pain, difficulty breathing. I'm up on 3344 TM, please. 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
1: CCK Willing Fire Department, ambulance 701 City responding to 200 Cameo Drive, apartment 304, a 44-year-old female, voluntary psych eval, case worker on site.
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0: Give me Alpha, what's this? 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
1: Mm-hmm. 179 on the control, turning this one. Mm-hmm.

County Emergency Department, 89 River Road. If I need help, sir, I should say police. Thank you, Bill. County Emergency Department, 89 River Road. If I need help, sir, I should say police. Thank you, Bill. 1058.

0: Roger, Roger, Roger, Roger, Roger,
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1: Apartment number 105, assist a male, fall from a wheelchair, trying to get back up, non-injured, lift assist only, 621 Valley, apartment 105. Responding 1123.

0: 975 from rescue 475. 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

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Rat fire with wires down. 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

0: 10 from car 6. I'm responding from Will Manic to the scene.
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0: House Hill, going southbound, still nothing found.
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0: 306. That guardrail is all charged over here on your right. Raj, I'm going to close it down here. 1PT 125 gets over here. I'm going to head to the other end and close it at 32. If you can close it there for now.
1: Okay.
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0: You guys are going to have to close this at Route 32 at the light there, heading east. It's on our state radios in the QV regional, QV 453.

0: UV from Carson. I'll be Franklin Command until EC-125 gets here. We got 3 pole lengths of primary down. Also on a guardrail with an amplifier on the side of the road. We're just closing the road now.
1: Roger, Carson.
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2: 38.
1: We can cancel with thanks. The fire has been put out. It's been put out by itself. I appear to see no power in the line. And we have pole number 39 and pole number 40 where the line separation happened.
2: Service 203, you may secure.

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1: I'll be on the other side, thank you. Nice, Bill. Good night.

0: we are reopening Route 207 to traffic, both eastbound and westbound. EverSource will be sending a secondary crew out to repair the wire, but we will reopen the Route 207 at this point.
1: This is Route 207 reopened. Are you holding on to the clear?
0: Holding on to momentarily. We'll advise.
1: Thank you, thank you.
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0: 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Your cross street's going to be Slade Road and Signal Road. 64-year-old male, possible PI, I believe. Come up on 32-4014.
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111 on Vernon Road, between Flurry and the Vernon Town Line. Picture of female, a hand injury from Sydney Woods. Sending with employment, Trinidad ASM, 111 Vernon Road, between Flurry and the Vernon Town Line.

0: 792 responding. 6-year-old female is splitting wood. 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Feeling faint since she's applying pressure.
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0: Three, four, five.

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0: Lightstar inbound 12, 1-2 minute EPA. Lightstar inbound 12 minute EPA.
1: Over to car 184, I'll be clipped.
2: Roger.
3: Ashford 520 from Medic 33.
0: Lightstar is coming inbound to Windham, can have a 12, 1-2 minute EPA, 1-2.

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1: The United Services gentleman said 25 Vermont Drive, left side apartment. 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Mansfield Ave, left side apartment.

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Park Street, South 48, with ACO 118.

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Sandy Lutheran Department, 30, Green Hills Drive, pressure to Beaver Road, fire alarm. Department, 30, Green Hills Drive, fire alarm.

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1: I just stated PD room. ...911 again to ask for a officer.
0: Copy that.
2: Mansfield Ave, left side, meet EMS and the United Services worker on site. 38 male who's been papered by United Services is refusing to go to the hospital.

0: be clear.
1: Yeah,
0: 601. 601. That's my phone.

0: there too.
1: Report is under control because they have a bad detector. The technician's been notified. Open clear.
0: The soul will then return.
2: The Santa Windham is clear.

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0: cable, turning anything, phone company, it's 1446, you know, CMB, pole was right next to it.
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station, Kato will make. 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
0: Can you sign me a file 10 for walk-in?
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0: Steve.

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0: 11, a male patron was throwing items at the teller, checked the gallon of milk at him. That person did then leave in a car. The teller will have footage and a plate for the vehicle. He wasn't able to provide it during the course of the 911.
1: Proceed.

0: 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Be advised, 68 to Area 1 now. I'm in traffic.
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0: He's in route, as well as myself in 70.
1: Roger that.

0: Mansfield Department of Second Call, 15 Hillside Circle, Crawford Eastwood Road and Westwood Road. 58-year-old female, fall down, unknown amount of stairs in the basement.
1: In the basement. 933, respond to Mansfield, 15 Hillside Circle, for a 58-year-old female, fall down the stairs in the basement.
2: 33, what's the house?

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2: Boarding party. The wife is conscious and alert. Sounds like a minor elbow injury. He did state, however, that the husband, who is wheelchair bound, seems to be not doing well, but what's the specific?

0: 分担。
1: Go.
2: Can you have a move to the clothespin for 11? Speaking to the manager, Darren Waters, reporting that a Hispanic female, white shirt, red pants, and an 8-year-old Hispanic male wearing all black, verbally arguing with the manager and refusing to leave. Manager would like them trespassed.
1: Copy.

0: Confirm any one patient to transfer across to one definite refusal and suspect. DC 256 on scene, car 356, you're reporting one refusal, one to transport.
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Gator will make fire permit, inland 701 responding, 621 Valley Street, John Ashton Towers, apartment 603, fire medical alarm, 89-year-old female, left assist.

Would it be for pain management or something else?

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0: Go ahead.
1: Responding to 157 Memorial Drive, sorry, 1057, that occurred at the intersection of Ash Street and Ash Ave approximately an hour ago. He's speaking with Anna. Her son was riding his bike, and he was struck at the stop sign at that intersection by a white Jeep Wrangler lifted with wide tires and dark tint. Happened about an hour ago. He declined medical, but does have damage to his bike.

0: 10-5.
1: You can show me on a memorial and make me runner.
0: You done, sir. Roger.

Visibly not quite as reported. I'll update CATS.

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0: That's the negative. I got all units here.
1: 30. In front of Potter, this is 8 Alpha Lima Romeo Golf 3. 8 Alpha Lima Romeo Golf 3, have a code B.
2: That's the street, from the funeral home.

0: A527 responding.
1: No, 527 responding. You started the state police as precaution to assist you. The wife stated that he's harmless, but he is UAV.
2: Uh-huh.

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1: I'll go from 155 in front of the vehicle.

23 Field Lane, our car was stolen under. You answer the pilot, 24 William Hill Road, those stores are on Greenfield Lane, for a car was stolen under. 1834.

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이해가 되는 거예요.

Jesse could go up the timber all the way to the end of Sumner. And Black Trap is up there, he's going up Sumner.

99 Chevy Express van shows 14215 for the Reg to a Christopher Chili out of Guilford.

And that's your location, but, you'll see at that location, so you can take a picture.

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0: Mission accomplished, sir.
1: Unit, last community officer, identify. Call 181 from Cubic. Are you on?

0: started right now. The gentleman I spoke with stated that everybody should be able to exit the building on their own. We're trying to add the Putnam and Thompson crew, so whoever you are, if you're either one of those, you can go.
1: 3D, you can show the Putnam crew here, 578.
0: And we'll 578, got it. Thank you.
2: Star 81 responding.
0: 81 responding. Gentleman in the next door apartment stated that the female from apartment 109 ran out, said that there was a fire, smoke in the halls. Everybody should be able to exit on their own. We've added two ambulances to the first alarm.
2: Thank you.
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0: Car 81 has it. Can you send me a second alarm as well, please?
1: Car 81 requesting a second alarm at 1855.
2: Houston,
1: we'll send a respondent. FM 1-2-1-2-B, we're going to need to get all these people out of the building. Roger, R81 just requested the second alarm, and we have two ambulances started.

0: medic has a precaution as well. We have two ambulances ready.
1: Excuse me, medic, everyone.
0: Excuse me, medic, one responding.
2: There's two engines, gonna have to park right in the front section. Apartment 107 was where the fire's at.

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1: Ever Foot
0: Supervisor, I'd say.
1: Roger, I'm going
0: 781, that's 181. Yeah, go ahead. Yeah, we're getting to start doing searches because we're not sure if everybody's out yet.
1: I'm trying to back up now to come in and assist you.

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2: West Treasure 1, if you're next to it, I want you to come down Main Street and come right in the main entrance and park in the front of the building.
0: I go 578 out here.
2: Still West. Yeah.
1: Sorry, one's on.
0: You have hydrants in this area, and also what cast frequency would you like?
1: Receive the fire ground operations, attack 5.

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1: Still the engine one, go ahead.
2: 4 minute out, what do you need?
1: When you arrive, I need your crew to head in and start doing searches of the second floor.

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0: We're on the approach from Main Street, instructions.
1: Bonding.
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0: Security Boston.
1: Pickup units, if I could have the carriers to the front of the entry, please.
0: Command, car 181 is the carrier trying to reach you on 453. You're in theory, you have a message, go ahead.
1: Car 181's on. Car 81's on, my apologies.
0: Interior had a message, but he's not answering.
1: Roger,
0: ready.
1: 105 West Coast, urgent care, 29.

0: 進行です。
1: ラード
2: Also, some low blood pressure type issues, so the staff should alert oriented.

Lotto 176 en route, and we started Lotto 178. We haven't heard from them just yet. Would you like any other ladder? Would you like any additional aerials besides the two that have started?

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1: What's the last Putnam unit on to?
0: Engine 178, sir.

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Again, 6-6-1 responding.

0: 5 minutes or something. Is there a paramedic responding?
1: Too far, 1 minor and really positive.

0: 370, car 370, I'm in Thompson Public Library, 251.
1: ET 270, I'm sorry.
0: Everybody seems to be evacuated, investigating the advice.

0: car unattended. Looks like the parent just showed up, but he was had time to make the 911 call and find the kids. Comes back on a 2014 Ford Focus registered out of New Jersey.
1: Okay.

0: correct here.
1: There's a knockdown, checking for extension now. One firefighter will be transported.
2: Four and out of the building. Both of the fire knocked down. One firefighter will be transported.

0: for that address 19, stating possibly a car or boat on fire. 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
1: Command from EMS and come up with your sensor, please. Go ahead. Are you in need of this unit, and what's the best access?
0: What's going on, please?

0: Rescue 41.
1: That vehicle is GOA. I'll be clear.
2: Sir, all the information is in the call.
1: Copy, thank you. NL6 on scene.

0: 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Do you have a better address?
1: Bascom, I have a phone number. Again, it was a text to 911, and then we received an open 911 line. Could hear some people in the background, but we did not make contact with anyone.
0: Copy that. Currently unfounded. Station 6, hold units to quarters.
1: Units to holding quarters. With this office as well.
0: 106 has it. Car 106 at the station, hold into his ET 106. Car 706 10.
1: 706.
0: Call the troop, see if they have any history with that phone number, please, sir.
1: Sure. Stand by.
2: Yeah. See, I was investigating with these guys.

0: R-370.
1: Been watching the building, nothing sounds, false alarm.
0: Okay.

I'm home. Go again, 10-06. I have the homeowner for that address here. He said everything's 10-1 down there. Copy.

0: 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No residents, no fire at the time. Command's on.
1: When you get a moment, can you give us a phone call regarding a Red Cross response, please?
0: Green Team, stand by.

0: At this time, I do have par on scene, and if you could direct the Red Cross to the Thompson Public Library, please.
1: Par complete, Red Cross of Library, Thompson.

0: secondary search has been completed on the first floor as well. 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
1: Main in front of Thread City Diner, this state combination, Charlie 400317, C 400317.
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0: The 1 hour mark.
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0: And that's another par.